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And now I'm hungry. 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
16: What are the chances you are listening to this while drinking a nice hot cup of coffee? If so, don't let me stop you. 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A new study, this one out of Harvard School of Public Health, found that coffee and tea could help lower your risk of developing dementia. People who enjoyed 1 to 3 caffeinated cups a day saw the biggest impact. In addition to the caffeine, coffee contains hundreds of bioactive compounds that can influence inflammation, glucose metabolism, vascular function, and oxidative stress. It's also possible coffee drinkers might be doing other things that keep them healthy. Eating a more balanced diet, getting plenty of exercise, sleep, not smoking, or drinking too much alcohol. And finally, staying socially active. I'm Dr. Sanjay Gupta, helping you live a better life.
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flipping, texting, or mother flipping sexting during this week's House of Hair. You'll be too busy banging your head. I'm Dee Snider, and on the way this week is a plethora of heavy metal madness and party till you puke rock and roll. Who's coming up? Try Queensrÿche, Megadeth, Motley Crue, and a whole bunch more, plus a very special live track from the host of this show. That would be me. So tune in to this week's House of Hair. 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Oh, fuck!

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17: Across the country right now, at this very moment, there are probably arguments taking place about who's doing more of the housework, the homework, the shuttling of kids from this activity to that. It's true. By and large, women do more of this than men. But doesn't have to be that way. And if you and your spouse can level that playing field, it's going to make both of you and your kids happier. Psychologist Yelena Kecmanovic says, this might be how you get there. As hard as it might be at first, try to think of your partner like a teammate, not an adversary. Learn how to do some of the chores your partner does to get a better understanding of how much effort something takes. And finally, take the time to acknowledge what the other person is doing. And every now and then, even express your appreciation. That'll go a long way. I'm Dr. Sanjay Gupta, helping you live a better life.
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0: Matt, Adam, great to have you with us today.
1: Hey, hi, good morning.
0: Good morning, we made it. End of the week, it's Friday.
1: End of the week, end of the week.
0: Ready for another weekend. Good looking weekend, too. Attempts in the 80s the next couple of days.
1: Excited
0: low
1: for
0: 80s.
1: Excited for that, a busy weekend. Day two, Lavity Rib Fest. It's Celebrity Rib Cook-Off Day. We will be at Vets Park in Bay City later on today for the Celebrity Rib Cook-Off. Noon until 2, admission is absolutely free. You can come out, support us. That guy's barbecue. We're coming for that dub. Coming for that chip.
0: Getting our chip back.
1: Yeah.
0: They took our chip.
1: They did. We're getting it back today, though. I know some people of the morning after that are taking their lunch breaks to come and support us. Grab yourself a people's vote. Cast it for that guy's barbecue. Help the morning after. Bring home that dub again this year.
0: We were shamed. We were wronged, I guess I should say.
1: We were robbed is what we were.
0: We were robbed. Thank you. Better word.
1: We were robbed is what we were.
0: We were robbed.
1: Right.
0: Shocked, I'd say.
1: Admitted it privately, but not publicly. We were robbed.
0: That's right. Yes.
1: They said, yeah, we probably screwed something up.
0: Come on, man.
1: We'll get it back. It's been 365 days. We're getting it back this year.
0: Texters, this morning, you want to send us a message? 1-800-9-ROCK-93.
1: Good morning to Keith Ruger. Happy Friday. Made it, guys. Jen gets her new fridge today.
0: Let's go.
1: You guys want to buy a used one? Mm-mm. Dylan, hello. We made it. Finally, seemed like this week dragged by. Have a great weekend, everybody. The Falcon going to be a 100-plus weekend. Powder up. St. Louis Amber, happy Friday, Matt and Adam. Pineapple Dave, finally. Let's get this done and start enjoying a weekend of light beer, questionable decisions, and AC. Stay cool and stay safe out there. Bay City, Bearded Bill. Looking forward to ripping some half-off packs. But we got a sweet deal for Curveball Collectibles going live at 9 o'clock this morning. Mr. Plastic Richard, finally Friday. Let's make it a good one. College rugby player Amanda, it's Friday, but it feels like a Monday. Time to work all weekend. CNC programmer Tanner, Friday, baby. The weekend is here. Cue that soccer orgasm, please. Listen, I know you're waiting for it, too. No one has asked for it. The guy that usually asks for it did not check in this morning, so we're not going to do it until somebody asks for it. Usually it's the first.
0: Usually it's a handful of the first few texts that we receive, yeah.
1: Triple M Friday, huzzah! West Branch, Wade, what's up? Trust designer, Corey, hello, good morning. Beaverton, Steve, good morning. Just got done with it. 3 14-hour days and hoping it's a short one today. Pyro, Sean, what's up? Sherry, Strez, good morning. Deputy, Chris, happy Friday. Have a fun and safe weekend, y'all. I don't know what to do here.
0: Just keep going. Just keep, unless we're done.
1: No, that's it. Oh, there it is. Half-baked Josh. Flea-flop me, please.

0: caller Corey, who hits us every Friday. Last Friday was 1 o'clock in the morning. The Friday before that, it was 1 o'clock in the morning. I can only imagine either he's on vacation or something. But Half Baked Josh, Saginaw Chaz, Pineapple Dave all came through. CNC programmer Tanner, he got it as well. He knew what we were. It was weird. It felt weird.
1: Yeah, it did feel weird. It felt like I didn't feel like we could keep going.
0: No, I kept seeing you sort of had the itch over there.
1: Like, I'm ready.
0: I saw you sort of
1: I'm ready.
0: Almost like ripping packs. You were jonesing over there. 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
1: 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You can try to win them from us today. Again, your last chance, 7 a.m. Also after 7, the Morning After's Missed Connections, 8 a.m. First of four keywords today. You can text in for a chance to win a trip to the Hollywood Bowl to see My Chemical Romance. We, again, will be doing keywords at 8, 11, 2, and 5. We'll crown a Morning After MVP. I do believe Chris from Rockford Vets will be joining us today to talk about that. That's coming up tomorrow. Matt will be your host with the most tomorrow as well.
0: Yes, sir. Happy to be back at the Clare County Fairgrounds bright and early tomorrow morning for Rockford Vets 2026.
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1: I appreciate all the texters that came through with the flea flop, please.
0: Please.
1: Because we were waiting for it. Good morning to this texter, 746. Happy Friday, mofos. Firefighter, trucker, Heath. Let's go, boys. Kill them ribs. Full disclosure, we have really... Well, no, you've worked the grill in the past.
0: Sure have.
1: Celebrity rib cook-off.
0: I've loaded up the smoker.
1: Yeah.
0: Used to be my job.
1: Right. Yeah, really what we're there to do is to essentially hoot and holler and get people to come to our table. Along with the Literacy Council. Starry, stop, Steve, what's up? Save a lot guy, Ian Gladwin, Friday. Check it in, what's up, texters? 1-800-NIROC-93, the Saginaw Old Town Junction text line. 1-800-976-2593. 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Day 2, Labadee Rib Fest tonight. Smash Mouth sister Hazel. Had the chance to talk to Zach from the band Smash Mouth yesterday. You can check out that interview on our YouTube channel. Rolled into town a couple of days ago. They've already hit up Beavers and Gatsby's.
0: Oh, nice.
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0: Admittedly, I think I may be more obnoxious than you.
1: Possibly. 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
0: Yeah, just let it all out. We're barkers. We're like carnival barkers.
1: That's right. 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
0: Feature we introduced back in late April. When a woman threw a stick of dynamite at her boyfriend. Jesus, lady.
1: While he was sleeping. Now, she did threaten him with the dynamite toss multiple times. She told him,
0: hey, I'm going to throw a stick of dynamite at you.
1: And who's going to believe that?
0: One of these days.
1: Who are you going to get dynamite? How are you going to get your hands on some dynamite?
0: You don't even know how to buy dynamite. I bet you don't know how to make it.
1: I'm fine. I'm not worried about you and your dynamite.
0: Your dynamite threats. She proved him wrong. She threw a stick of dynamite at him.
1: He should have been worried about her dynamite threats.
0: The headline reads, naked woman.
1: Uh-huh.
0: All right. We're off to a hot start.
1: I'm on board.
0: Attacks her mom with a handsaw and then hits her with her truck.
1: Jesus lady. Yeah. Wow. Why is she naked? What did mom do?
0: Naked woman attacks her mom with a handsaw.
1: I should have asked this off the air. Is mom going to be okay?
0: Yeah, mom's fine. Mom will be okay. Yes.
1: Because this would have been, I would have felt horrible.
0: Yeah, generally when these attacks lead to something awful, we sort of skip over
1: them. Yes, right.
0: No, mom's recovering.
1: Okay, good. All right.
0: Mom's recovering.
1: Okay.
0: I think.
1: How much of the story did you read?
0: I read it before.
1: Okay.

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1: It doesn't have the same, like the Jesus lady has a Jesus lady. Damn, dude! Like you really gotta sell it, man. If we're gonna be hooting and hollering later. I need a little more.
2: We'll get to hooting and hollering.
1: I know we're still 5.5-6 hours away, but I need you up here. We gotta win this thing.
2: Plenty of time to get me up there.
1: All right, cocaine, perhaps.
2: Possibly, if you have any to offer.
1: I don't. Told you 10 times.
2: Mom said daughter took her phone, so she had to run to a neighbor's house to call 911 while still naked. The daughter got into her pickup truck and tried to run over her mother with her. And apparently the neighbor who was trying to help mom. Jesus, lady.
1: How did I get involved in this? See, this is why, and Adam said it on the show before, don't be a good Samaritan.
2: Yeah, you're trying to help the woman who's being attacked by her daughter with a saw.
1: Her naked daughter with a saw.
2: Her naked daughter with a saw, and you almost get hit by a car.
1: Don't help.
2: Yeah, that's when you just stand in the window and go, holy cow, look what's happening across the street.
1: Yeah, do what you were doing before and film it.
2: Yes.
1: Call police and then get it on your phone so we can all watch too.
2: 42-year-old daughter was able to hit her mother with her truck. Fortunately, though, missed the neighbor.
1: Oh, good. Whew.
2: She drove off after that. According to the sheriff's office, she did not pull over for police who were trying to stop her, prompting a chase. She also nearly hit an officer who was trying to stop her with spike strips. Jesus, lady.
1: Good morning to Triple M. Was she trimming her own bush? That's why she was naked. She trimmed the outside bush. Now she's trimming the downstairs bush.
2: Maybe. Woman was eventually stopped by another police officer who had to use the pit maneuver. During the pit maneuver, another person's car, unfortunately, was hit by a PD police car. 42-year-old suspect was taken into custody for multiple counts of assault, first-degree domestic, eluding, resisting, and other outstanding warrants. Jesus.
1: Keep the clothes on, man.
2: Well, they do not give the status of mother. She was able to speak to police.
1: Okay, good.
2: To give her account of what had happened.
1: Yeah. I always wonder, like, we never have follow-ups on this. I want to know, does mom accept an apology? Like, once the woman goes through the system, the court case, maybe goes to jail or prison or whatever because of the different warrants and things.
2: I mean, despite the fact that she's 42, I'm sure she's been a problem child for a very long time. This is sort of just the end of the road.
1: Okay, so
2: mom's attempts at doing whatever she can to help her.
1: So this is going to be mom's finally going to go, you can't come to Thanksgiving anymore.
2: Yeah, that's enough.
1: Like, you're going to have to.
2: Yes.
1: Like, I'd like to.
2: I've done everything I think I can to help you. And now after this incident,
1: I do my best to stay out of the family drama. And my family has learned, Matt doesn't want to hear about it.
2: Don't call me.
1: Please don't. I don't need to hear about any of this. Just, I assume when, like, a family member doesn't show up, there's a reason for it. Yeah. Somebody's probably been hit by a car.
2: But you're not going to ask.
1: No.
2: You're just going to accept the fact that person's not here.
1: Correct. Yeah, I don't need to know why they're not here.
2: Because if I ask, then I get the story.
1: I have to hear the story, and I don't want, oh, my God, why are we, you did this on Facebook? This all happened on Facebook?
2: Oh, really?
1: Jesus. What are we doing? Jesus, lady.
2: Texters 1-800-9-ROCK-9-D3. 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
17: Nearly 500 cyclosporiasis cases added to Michigan's case count yesterday, and hospitalizations due to the parasite continue to rise. Michigan Department of Health and Human Services reporting 7,664 total cases as of yesterday, rising from just over 7,100 on Wednesday. Remains most cases of the parasitic disease in the U.S. State Health Department also updated the number of hospitalizations due to the parasite for the first time since July 16th. Over the last week, 58 more hospitalizations were reported for a total of 160 since the outbreak began. That's 56.9% rise. Hospitalization status and detailed outbreak data are updated weekly by the MDHHS on Thursdays. Residents affected by severe storms that struck Saginaw County back in April have an opportunity to receive an in-person assistance at disaster recovery centers now open. Representatives from FEMA and the U.S. Small Business Administration are available to answer questions, explain available disaster assistance programs, and help eligible residents complete applications for FEMA assistance. Center located at the Saginaw Township Fire Station number 3 on North Center Road in Saginaw, north of Gratiot. Center opened yesterday and will remain open through July 27th from 8 a.m. to 6 p.m. daily. Governor signed legislation yesterday which makes trespassing into secured areas of the Mackinac Bridge a felony. Senate Bill 71, sponsored by State Senator John DeMoose, amends the Michigan Penal Code to designate non-public areas of the Mackinac Bridge as a protected key facility. New law strengthens security and safety at the five-mile span across the Straits of Mackinac while protecting lawful assembly and peaceful protest. Over 4,600 consumers, energy customers in Gladwin County can expect a power outage in August. An outage scheduled for Secord and Hay Townships, plus the area around Smallwood Dam on Saturday, August 1st at 10 p.m. could last as late as 7 a.m. the following day. Corn frontman Jonathan Davis married Brittany Parisi earlier this month at the neighborhood church of Palo Verdes in Palo Verdes Estates, California. Around 80 guests attended, including all current Corn members. Congratulations.
15: What about Fieldy? Was Fieldy there?
17: Current Corn members.
15: So no Fieldy?
17: Probably no Fieldy.
15: Head?
17: Yeah, probably Head.
15: Monkey?
17: Yeah, probably Monkey.
15: They were both there?
17: I would think so. They're current members, yes.
15: Did he wear a kilt?
17: Monkey?
15: No.
17: Jonathan Davis?
15: Yes.
17: I'd assume so.
15: Yeah. I've seen the photos he did. He did wear a kilt.
17: I would assume so. He always wears a kilt.
15: Did he play the bagpipes?
17: Probably. Jack White announced a live stream for his upcoming solo show at Pine Knob, located. The show will be available. I know I'm reading it as if I don't know where it's at, because most people probably don't.
15: Yeah, right.
17: The show will be available for subscribers to the streaming platform Nugs.
15: Oh, that's where I watch all my Billy Strings content.
17: For a limited time, you can sign up for 3 months of Nugs for $5 a month.
15: Yeah, I can watch Billy Strings. I can watch Jack White. I think Dave Matthews Band is on the Nugs.
17: Weather today, plenty of sun, high around 81, 57 overnight tonight, 83 tomorrow. Chance of some thunderstorms, though, Sunday, and a high around 86. It is 57 right now.
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17: Tigers 4-3 winners over Kansas City last night at Comerica Park. Game one of that four-game series. Game two tonight, 6:40.
15: What's the latest on Tarek Skubal?
17: I don't think there really is any latest. Getting closer to that trade deadline.
15: I feel like I think he said yesterday,
17: I want to stay here.
15: Yes. We.
17: I want to compete for a World Series
15: here. I think
17: we
15: can win a World Series.
17: Yeah, and then he'll bail.
15: Right. Yeah.
17: Yeah, that's neat and all, but are you going to stick around at the end of the season?
15: Yeah, like if you don't win one this year.
17: The Tigers are not going to give him the kind of deal that a Dodgers could give him.
15: Well, right.
17: Or would give him, will give him.
15: Yes.
17: At like insane,
15: crazy money.
17: Just numbers that you can't even comprehend.
15: Right.
17: Loons on the road in Lansing. They beat the Lugnuts 8-5 last night.
18: Let's go.
17: On the road through Sunday. They'll be back home on Tuesday. Lions training camp tomorrow. Rookies report. Tuesday, vets report. Preseason game one against the Bengals, August 13th.
15: Coming up quick.
17: So close. Very exciting time.
15: Yeah, we are your home for Detroit Lions football all season. So preseason, regular season, postseason, all the seasons.
17: There's so many seasons.
15: You will hear Detroit Lions football.
17: Hopefully we get all the seasons.
15: Right here on Z93. Yeah, we didn't get all the seasons last year. We missed out on the postseason.
17: Hopefully nobody tears an ACL like that Panthers player did yesterday.
15: Why would you say that?
17: First day of workouts.
15: Why would you say that?
17: Because I hope it doesn't happen.
15: But now you've jinxed it.
17: It's not jinxing. I'm just me, little old me.
15: Yeah.
17: No. Texters 1-800-9-ROCK-93.
15: Good morning to Gunny. Hey, you guys at Rib Fest this weekend? Yeah, we will be there today. Ooh. Celebrity rib cook-off early in the day. If you're looking for something to do for lunch, Adam will be there tomorrow.
17: I might be there tomorrow.
15: Tomorrow night, if you want to check out Night Ranger and Firehouse, Adam may be in attendance. But him and I will be competing together today at the Celebrity Rib Cook-Off. Teaming up with That Guy's Barbecue. Admission noon until 2 is free. I believe noon until 1-ish, though the time always sort of fluctuates as to when you can show up.
17: And vote.
15: Cast your votes. People's choice. I've said it before and I'll say it again. Whether you try them or not, vote for That Guy's Barbecue.
17: Yeah.
15: Please and thank you. Because they don't do like a sampler. You have to, if you want to try, you have to go and buy rib from
17: each. You want to try, you have to buy.
15: That's right. So come and get That Guy's Barbecue. Help us bring home that dub. We'll see you for lunch at Rib Fest. Big Daddy C, what's up? Turd Herder Thomas, hello. Rib Fest tonight, Jack White tomorrow. Decent weather, weekend looking good. Full slate. The Bell Cartel, hello. Crews at Bell Landscaping, making the Tri-Cities beautiful one cut at a time. MSU Larry, Key West, Michigan, Tracy, whoop. It's Fry-yay, volunteering at Rib Fest today. Come say hi. Smash Mouth and Sister Hazel tonight. Fat Albert, what's up? Good morning, Mark the Fed. Wait, you trim the tree bush? Nope. You trim the pee bush? I trimmed the pee bush before I actually pee, like earlier in the day before I had to pee on it. But yes, I did. Paving Jay, hello. Beer League Joe, what's up? Good morning. 621, cocaine? Jesus, Matt! CC, what's up? Daryl asked Justin, hello. Frankenmuth, Matt, checking in. For the first time in a couple of weeks. Where you been, Frankenmuth, Matt? It is a Proof of Life Friday if you haven't checked in on the show. In a minute, we would love to hear from you. There have been texters even this week that it's been a year or two since they've checked in. So if we haven't heard from you, we would love to this morning. Send us a text. 1-800-9-ROCK-93 is the Saginaw Old Town Junction text line. 1-800-976-2593, about 20 minutes away from your final chance to score tickets to go see Evanescence. They will be at Pine Knob August 2nd. 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
1: Plenty of sun today, high around 81, 57 overnight tonight, 83 tomorrow. Chances of thunderstorms, though, on Sunday. And a high around 86. It is 57 right now.
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0: Scrad, what's up? Been working my nuggets off, but listening every day. Thanks for keeping me entertained. No problem, Scrad.
1: You got it, Scrad.
0: Scrapper Corey, what's up? Hell yes, it's Friday. Midland, Napa, Eric, KO. Still kicking, barely. Slanging them parts. Skid, what's up? It's been like 2 years since I sent a text. Hi. No, you sent a text yesterday. Houghton Lake Art, what's up? DG Daddy, good morning. Not Skywalker Luke. You guys still giving away cocaine?
1: No.
0: We're not.
1: I tried to a couple of weeks ago, though.
0: King-a-ling, cocaine, please. Cedar Creek Scott, Lil Wayne tonight at Pine Knob. I hope he shows up. I hope he's there before midnight.
1: There is always that possibility.
0: Pink Shirt Pete, what's up? It's been a minute, Pink Shirt Pete. Pink Shirt Pete got his nickname from the golf scramble a couple of years ago, I do believe. Texters, 1-800-9-ROCK-93, the Saginaw Old Town Junction text line, 1-800-976-2593. You can check it on Facebook, too. Roll call happening there. Z93's Morning After tomorrow, making the trip north. Harrison, I'm coming to see you. 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
1: We are always on the cusp of the latest cosmetic procedures. What's popular? What are people doing to themselves?
0: Yeah, the vampire penis facial was the most recent conversation we had on this show.
1: What are people doing to improve their overall appearance? Maybe they're a bit self-conscious.
0: Sure.
1: I am still considering, though not really a cosmetic procedure, dyeing my beard. As I noticed yesterday that it is significantly grayer now than I feel like it was even 6 months ago.
0: I don't know if I said this on the air or not, but over the years, working in radio and being around basically as long as Shinedown has been around, I've had the chance to meet Brent multiple times over the years, and you can see like a progression of my beard through the photos of me meeting Brent at different shows. And just how
1: I
0: would
1: like to see that.
0: How much grayer it's gotten. I mean, you can even, if you drive by our billboard for Northwoods with the googly eyes, that photo was taken 7-8 years ago. And you can see how poorly both of us have aged.
1: We've aged horrendously.
0: Really? But no, really, it's really just the beards. I mean, I don't know if I saw you, I don't know that I would believe you to be almost 50.
1: Back then or now?
0: Now.
1: Huh. Is that a compliment?
0: I think so.
1: Wow.
0: And I just turned 43, though. A couple of people thought I was 35.
1: Yeah, that's true.
0: So,
1: because we act like children.
0: I think that might be part of it, but also our youthful glow.
1: We do have a bit of a youthful glow.
0: We moisturize.
1: I don't. A growing number of wealthy people are turning to so-called cadaver fat injections to enhance their physical appearance after losing weight, losing their own fat. Literally injecting the fat from a dead body into themselves.
0: Well, couldn't you just not lose the fat in the first place?
1: They like, want to lose the fat.
0: But then they want dead people fat?
1: It's mainly due to the GLP-1 weight loss.
0: Okay.
1: Which causes things to, I don't know if you've seen someone that's gone through a significant transformation.
0: Yes.
1: Using that drug. yes, they do lose weight, but it sort of alters the way a lot of that fat that they lose, they don't get back.
0: Right.
1: So if your breasts, for example, maybe your butts, your buttocks.
0: All right.
1: It begins to sort of almost droop.
0: Okay. So
1: the people that are then losing weight on the GLP-1 medication are now injecting fat from a body, from a corpse. Well, they're not doing it. Medical professionals are doing it.
0: Yeah, okay.
1: It's not like you're going to the morgue and saying, hey, let me get that bod, bro. I get some fat off that bod.
0: Though the morgue might have, maybe they just put up a stand outside or something. Like $5 for fat or whatever. Like it's the honor system, like you buy firewood. Like they just, because like they can't take it with them, you know what I mean? Well, I guess they can take it with them.
1: I mean,
0: they're going to take it with them if you don't take it out of them. It's unlike their 401k. It's unlike their savings. Well, I can't take it with me.
1: Into the afterlife, maybe.
0: Yeah.
1: Allograft adipose matrix injections have been around for a while, recently gaining popularity among those that can afford it. Those that lose a significant amount of weight using the GLP-1 medications like Ozempic are now using the cadaver fat injections to pump their cheeks, fix their cellulite, and other physical imperfections.
0: Couldn't you... People still doing the lipo? Are we still liposuction?
1: I have no idea.
0: Is that now that the GLP-1s are so big, are we doing the lipo? And couldn't you just take, like alive fat? I don't know what to call it. Not cadaver fat, live person fat? Couldn't you just take that?
1: Well, the GLP-1 drugs like Ozempic have proven effective in helping people lose weight. They've also left some of them with imperfect-looking breasts, hips, buttocks, and not enough adipose tissue, which is your healthy fats, to inject into these problematic areas.
0: Give me that dead guy's fat!
1: Yo. You on your way out, bro? Let me get some of your dead guy fat. Dr. Melissa Doff, the plastic surgeon in New York, said people who are on Ozempic or are dieting heavily are really thin and don't have enough fat to transfer. They want their legs and their belly to be skinny, but they want their breasts and their butt to be fuller.
0: Sure.
1: And they're losing all the fat in those as well.
0: Okay.
1: Once they lose weight on those drugs.
0: And we're not going to go like boob job?
1: Apparently not.
0: Hmm.
1: Many patients do come in for a breast augmentation. They have the alloclay, which is the new procedure that people are using, is also given as an option. How about we inject some of this dead guy fat into you?
0: By the way, if you get to Rock for Vets early enough tomorrow, you can see my death metal band Cadaver Fat Injection. Taking the stage right after the national anthem.
1: What kind of music is it?
0: Well, death metal.
1: It's death metal?
0: It's Cadaver Fat Injection.
1: So there's a lot of that?
0: No, the whole time. But like my, I can't do the deep. I can't. Not like...
1: Like you're vomiting.
0: Yeah. Well, that's kind of sometimes what it sounds like.
1: What time do you go on?
0: Like right away.
1: Yeah, I'll be there late.
0: Okay, all right. I'm going to miss Cadaver Fat Injection.
1: I'm not going to make it for Cadaver Fat Injection.
0: You're not going to, like, we're going to have merch, but you won't be able to read the logo.
1: Well, no, you never can.
0: It's going to be one of those, like...
1: I don't know what band this is.
0: Oh, is it Cattle Decap? No, it's Cadaver Fat Injection. They're from Saginaw.
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0: So I'm paying crazy money for the GLP ones to lose the weight. And then I'm paying crazy money to get a dead guy's fat.
1: Yes.
0: Put back into my bottom.
1: Yeah, it has to go through a whole process so your body doesn't reject it. But once that's complete, injections require virtually no anesthesia and no recovery period.
0: I'll just stay fat.
1: I'm going to stay fat anyway.
0: Also, don't dye your beard. It would be weird if you just show up one day.
1: It would be weird, wouldn't it?
0: Yes.
1: So funny. Dye what little hair I have and my beard.
0: You're going to do the top two?
1: Yeah.
0: Oh, that'd be funny. Why just dye your scalp?
1: Texters 1-800-9-ROCK-93. Coming up, Misconnections. And your last chance to score those tickets to see Evanescence at Pine Knob.

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0: Friday with the morning after. 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
1: Evanescence will be at Pine Knob coming up on Sunday, August 2nd. 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Or you win them from us. One last pair this morning, testing your female fronted band knowledge. Going to give you three clues. You need to tell me the first name of the lead singer of the band I'm talking about. 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Even though I haven't given the clues out yet, the band whose woman you're looking for
0: is on the bill.
1: Is on the bill, which is actually one of the clues. I'll give you three clues, though. Identify the singer of the band. Her first name. Text it to 1-800-9-ROCK-93. You are entered to win our final pair of tickets to go see Evanescence at Pine Knob on August 2nd. Clue number one. My band formed in Canada in 2017. Clue number two. My husband is also in the band. Clue number three. My band will be sharing the stage with Evanescence at the show on August 2nd. And if you want a fourth clue.
0: I do.
1: My name is also the name of the woman yesterday. So we're doing it's the same. It's two in a row.
0: So if you got it right yesterday, then okay.
1: Good chance you're going to get it right today.
0: Got it.
1: Yes. So if you know the singer of that band, her first name, you are texting it to 1-800-9-ROCK-93. 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If you get it right, you are entered to win a pair of tickets to go see Evanescence August 2nd, Pine Knob. 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
0: 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Oh,

0: Foo Fighters, times like these, Rock Station, Z93, the morning after. 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
1: Good morning to Greg. WTF, I'm out here dredging, making the lakes better. I can't even get a hello.
0: Hello.
1: Hi, Greg. Good morning. CMM Brian, what's up? Lumberyard Charlie, Fridays are super califragilistic expialidocious. Well, it's a Friday. Fry-yay. McGreasy, hello, good morning. Horror movie lover Stephanie, what's up? Truck hauler Bill and BCHP Barbie texters. 1-800-9-ROCK-93 is the Saginaw Old Town Junction text line. 1-800-976-2593. Try to hook you up with our final pair of tickets to go see Evanescence. August 2nd, Pine Knob, giving you three clues to the lead singer of a female-fronted band. If you can tell me her name, her first name, you have the chance to score our final pair of tickets. One grand prize winner will get upgraded to the VIP pit party. Your clues today. My band formed in Canada, 2017. That's clue one. Clue two, my husband is also in my band. Clue three, my band will be sharing the stage with Evanescence at the show on August 2nd. And a fourth clue, it was the same name yesterday. So if you know what the name was yesterday.
0: Repeat names?
1: Yes. I know.
0: Repeat answers?
1: I know. I didn't plan it this way.
0: All right. Well, if you got it yesterday, you should get it today.
1: Just sort of happened this way. Want to hook you up with our final pair of tickets. If you know that woman's name, not the man she sings for, who will join Evanescence at Pine Knob on August 2nd. No, we want to know her first name. Text it to 1-800-9-ROCK-93 for your chance to win tickets. You have until 8 o'clock to figure out what it is. If you want to buy your tickets to see Evanescence at Pine Knob coming up on August 2nd, tickets are on sale right now. 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
0: Oh, so good.
1: So good. Tom Holland threw up.
0: Ah, come on. Spoiler.
1: Well, it's at the end. It's like after it's all said and done.
0: I know.
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0: Little Zoe, R.I.P. Little Chars, Little Broads, Little Hoops, Little Reese. Everybody that's coming to help us win People's Choice today at the Celebrity Rib Cook-Off.
1: The people of the morning after.
0: That's right. Hoping you all show up. I see Sherry Strez will be there. Phlebotomist Bob will be there. Ukulele J-Rock will be there.
1: You have to quit your job to make this happen. And you have to quit your job.
0: I'm sorry. Free admission, noon until 2. There's a website called Craigslist. It is on Craigslist that some people still sometimes go to make transactions. It's not all Facebook Marketplace, people. You can try and find a couch or a rug or a car. Try and find a job. You can also try and find love. That's where we get the morning after's misconnections. A Friday staple. And Adam, I will start this morning.
1: Who?
0: With a man seeking woman. You gave me a free hot dog at the park. I was reading in the park. You offer me a hot dog. Though I'm not really sure where the hot dog came from. I thought you were really cute and wanted to ask for your number or something. But I just took the hot dog instead. If this was you, hit me up. I owe you one hot dog.
2: Missed connections.
0: You taking a pocket dog from some rando in a park?
1: Do I find her attractive?
0: Yes.
1: Yes.
0: So hot chick comes up to you in park. You're not reading.
1: I mean, I can sometimes.
0: Despite what you hear in news and stuff?
1: Yeah, I can read. I mean, I read. I just don't read books.
0: Right. Well, you're not going to read the news out in the park.
1: You don't know what I do in the park.
0: I don't know if I want to know what you do in the park.
1: You don't know where

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1: Yeah, you gotta take them out.
2: Yeah. Well, that was dumb.
1: Bad for your eyes.
2: It's like early 20s.
1: Yeah. Well, back then, you could, I mean, you were supposed to take them out every night and put them in the solution.
2: Correct.
1: Now they're just, now you just toss them.
2: Also correct.
1: Yeah. But you're not a contact wearer.
2: No.
1: You have both prescription glasses and sunglasses.
2: I lost my sunglasses in the ocean.
1: you have the flippies.
2: They're not flippies, they're clippies.
1: Sorry. I wish they were flippies.
2: I also wish they were flippies. Because if I take them off, I got to put them somewhere.
1: Yeah, right.
2: Like, I can just flip them up.
1: Yeah, no, you've left them in the Z93 truck multiple times. And you've said to me, hey, are my clippies in the truck?
2: I need my clippies. But I'd love to have some flippies.
1: You got your clippies for today?
2: They're in my car.
1: Okay, don't forget them. Oh, you're driving your car. Okay. You're not riding with me.
2: Thanks, so. Mom.
1: Don't forget your clippies. Adam Man Seeking Man entitled Garage Sale. We talked about my renting half your garage. I brushed up against your junk. Accident. Sort of. Text me.
3: Missed connections.
1: We talked about me renting half of your garage. While we were having that discussion, I brushed up against your penis. It was an accident.
2: Sort of an accident.
1: Kind of an accident.
2: Not really an accident.
1: Do you want me to text you about the garage or about how your hand brushed up against my wiener?
2: First of all, let's get the garage deal done first.
1: Yes.
2: Then I'll meet you there to unlock it. You can get your stuff inside.
1: Uh-huh.
2: And we'll see where the day takes us.
1: Yeah. There's actually, it's pretty spacious. So if we wanted to do something on that side of the garage.
2: I'd be honest with you. I have never had a conversation with another man where I'm close enough to brush up against his junk. If you're just standing there talking about something.
1: You should be far enough away that your hand's not going to brush up against his anything.
2: Right. Unless, you know, you're in a crowded space and you're trying to sneak by somebody.
1: Do I go front or back?
2: I always ask, like, when we're, like, in a, like, a stadium setting or a ballpark or something. Yeah. You want front or back?
1: Yeah, it's Fight Club.
2: They don't think I'm funny.
1: No. Not many people do. It's shocking.
2: Man Seeking Woman titled Beautiful Grocery Haul. You were in front of me in line at the grocery store. You were buying figs and nectarines and fancy cheese. I was buying Cheetos and chocolate milk.
1: Solid combo. Cheetos and chocolate milk.
2: Chocolate milk. Many of you don't have any idea what I do.
1: I do, though.
2: I wanted to say something, but decided that would be weird. I guess this isn't much less weird, is it?
3: Missed connections.
1: The woman buying figs and nectarines and fancy cheeses does not want to spend a second of time with a guy buying Cheetos and chocolate milk.
2: Oh, absolutely, yes.
1: You have nothing in common.
2: No way. Figs, nectarines, and fancy cheese.
1: She's got some fancy thing she's going to.
2: Oh, so fancy.
1: She's having a party of some sort at her house with serving trays and so forth.
2: You're going home to sit in your sweatpants.
1: Yeah, right. Play video games. Call of Duty.
2: Or binge something.
1: Yeah, right.
2: 100%.
1: Watching Masters of the Universe on Amazon Prime.
2: Yeah, maybe.
1: Only to realize it's 2.5 hours long.
2: Ugh.
1: Adam Man Seeking Woman. Home Depot. We briefly connected at the HD today. You liked my hat. I like your legs. I'd like them even more if they were wrapped around my head.
3: Missed connections.
1: Wow. Sir. Jeez. You gotta chill, man. I like your hat.
4: I like your legs.
2: Your legs are hot.
1: I like that's my favorite team.
2: Finally this morning, a man seeking woman titled Looking for Office Cleaning Girl. Looking for the office cleaning girl with the jugs that used to come clean after hours and make me happy watching. Yum. Looking
1: for a gal to give me. Just trying to do a job, man.
2: Just here to clean your office.
1: I'm here to clean your office and I have big boobs. I'm not doing this for your enjoyment. I'm getting paid by your company. Please just let me clean your office.
2: Cleaning girl with the jugs. It's the morning afters. Big jugs? Little jugs? Just jugs.
1: Just jugs. I

0: average size jugs?
1: I feel like calling them jugs, like they're big. If you call them jugs, they're big.
0: They're big? Okay.
1: Yeah.
0: All right.
1: Yeah. But it also would have been like the cleaning girl with the boobs. Like that's. No.
0: Yeah. Big boobs.
1: Yeah. Jugs makes it like.
0: Yeah.
1: She's, what was it last week? Blessed in the chest?
0: Yes.
1: Yeah.
0: Yes.
1: Yes. This cleaning girl was blessed in the chest.
0: Texters 1-800-9-ROCK-93. 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
10: Nearly 500 cyclosporiasis cases added to Michigan's case count yesterday, and hospitalizations are up due to that parasite. Michigan Department of Health and Human Services reporting 7,664 total cases, rising from 7,100 reported cases on Wednesday. Remains most cases of the parasitic disease in the U.S. We're number one. With number two.
1: You just write that yourself?
10: I just wrote it myself.
1: Really good.
10: Yeah.
1: We're number one with number two?
10: We're number one in the number two business.
1: Yes. I think that's...
10: That's a porta potty company.
1: Correct. Yes.
10: State Health Department also updated the number of hospitalizations due to the parasite for the first time since July 16th. 58 more hospitalizations were reported for a total of 160 since the outbreak began. They also break it down by county. The numbers are kind of odd because, like, Bay County has 3
1: right
10: reported cases.
1: Right.
10: Where Genesee has 366 reported cases. Shiawassee at 401. Saginaw County with only 63.
1: But this is
10: Midland County has 6 reported cases.
1: But this is, again, there are people that are just dealing with it.
10: Yes, and I would say that if you have or are, a majority of people are probably just dealing
1: right
10: with it.
1: It's
10: not reporting it.
1: You've just got the diarrhea, which you've dealt with in the past.
10: It can be incredibly painful.
1: Well, sure.
10: Incredibly uncomfortable. And in some cases, like, lasts significantly longer than a typical bout of diarrhea does.
1: I mean, it could potentially be deadly.
10: I mean, with dehydration is the biggest concern, I would think.
1: Yes, right. Get that Pedialyte, bro.
10: And just like a raw beehole.
1: Sure. That part of it too.
10: Residents affected by severe storms that struck Saginaw County in April have an opportunity to receive in-person assistance at a disaster recovery center that is now open. Representatives from FEMA and the U.S. Small Business Administration are available to answer questions, explain available disaster assistance programs, and help eligible residents complete applications for FEMA and SBA disaster loans. Center located Saginaw Township Fire Station number 3 on North Center Road. Center opened yesterday and will remain open through July 27th from 8 a.m. until 6 p.m. Governor Gretchen Whitmer signing legislation yesterday making trespassing into secured areas of the Mackinac Bridge a felony. Senate Bill 71, sponsored by State Senator John DeMoose, amends the Michigan Penal Code to designate non-public areas of the Mackinac Bridge as a protected key facility. New law strengthens security and safety at the 5-mile span across the Straits of Mackinac while protecting lawful assembly and peaceful protests. Jon Bon Jovi had to abruptly end his show last night at Madison Square Garden. Doing 9 shows there.
1: Yep.
10: I think this was either the last or the second to last show.
1: Yeah, and it's not the first one that he sort of ended early either.
10: After 90 minutes, it was his eighth night of his 9-show residency. Called it quits after performing Living on a Prayer with Pat Monahan from Train, which was 14 songs in, said he was battling a sinus infection.
1: What does that mean for those of us that are traveling to see the last show?
10: Hmm. Are you traveling to see the last show?
1: Oh, no. No, I'm not.
10: He claims that they're going to try to reschedule, so keep your ticket stubs.
1: He played for 90 minutes. How much longer was he going to play? What did we miss? Blaze of Glory?
10: I mean, that was 14 songs in. I think he's doing upwards of almost 20, if not a few more.
1: What do we miss? Wanted Dead or Alive?
10: I don't know. He's pulling off. He's taking classics out of his set list. You're like, I ain't even playing Living Dead or Alive. It was the other day he didn't play Living Wanted Dead or Alive. Like, how do you go to a show and he doesn't play Wanted Dead or Alive?
1: I don't know.
10: You suck, Bon Jovi.
1: How does he sound, though?
10: He sounds okay after he had vocal cord surgery a couple years ago.
1: Yeah, I know. There was a documentary or something out about him going through this whole, like, I sound awful. I remember the viral videos of just how bad he sounded.
10: Yeah. Mostly sunny, 82 today, 57 overnight tonight, 83 tomorrow. Chance of some rain on Sunday. It's going to start heating up, though. Highs in the upper 80s for Sunday. It is 59 right now.
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10: If you've been thinking about getting back into the hobby, that's a one way to save some money. Yes. When you for buying that first box.
1: Sure.
10: Get yourself back in. Because once you do that, you're ripping a pack a day. Ripping a pack a day. I'm also attempting to write a ripping a pack a day song.
1: Oh, we should reach out to. We know a lot of people in the that could pop up. I mean, we got the meat of the day songs done, and we got the Misconnection songs and the 10 a.m. goodbye songs. Like, we could get somebody to do like a ripping a pack a day song.
10: I've got the lyrics.
1: Oh, yeah?
10: To the tune of Midnight Rider by the Almond Brothers.
1: Okay. All right. That's weird.
10: Ripping a pack a day, ripping a pack a day. That's Midnight Rider. Doodaloo, doodaloo. You know, that's a doodaloo. That's how it starts.
1: No, I'm aware. This is news to me.
10: Well, yeah, I don't tell you everything.
1: You should.
10: I keep things on the DL, as the kids say.
1: Keep things close to the chest.
10: Tigers 4-3 winners over the Kansas City Royals last night at Comerica Park. Game one of that 4-game series. Game two tonight, 6:40. First pitch. Trade deadline coming up August 3rd. We're in wait-and-see mode, I guess. Loons on the road in Lansing. Beat the Lugnuts 8-5 last night. They'll be back home on Tuesday for a 6-game homestand. 2 for Tuesday. Hometown Heroes, Thirsty Thursday, and Country Night next week.
1: Yes, sir.
10: Lions training camp rookies report tomorrow. Vets on Tuesday. Got the Bengals in the preseason on August 13th. Game number one of the preseason.
1: That no one will play in.
10: No one that you know will play in. Texters, 1-800-9-ROCK-93.
1: Good morning to truck driver Trevor. Can confirm the parasite is not fun, but hey, I lost 14 pounds.
10: Let's go.
1: Halloween decorations. John, camper loaded, heading to Rockford Vets and the Campfire Takeover. Let's go. See you there tomorrow. Broken Bottle Band Todd, what's up? We already play Midnight Rider. Broken Bottle Band Todd. Maybe you got a band there to cover. To do your
10: do it live somewhere.
1: Yeah, go and record it for you so then we can play Rip It A Pack A Day in the background as recorded by the Broken Bottle Band.
10: YouTube doesn't have a ton of decent instrumental versions of that song.
1: Well, we got a guy. Hex Bad Boy Derek, what's up? Clear Lake Kevin Fry, yay. Papa Pumpkin, thanks for the shout out. Countywide Septic. Yeah, the number one and the number two business.
10: Yeah, let's go.
1: Gas man Jason, happy Friday, boys. On the boat at Higgins all weekend. I'll have to meet up for a beer sometime. Hit me with that grinding chicken, five dongs, please. The mullet. How's it, barbecue boys? Yeah. Jake from Rainbow Lake, what's up? Marine veteran Robert, hello, good morning. Dong, dong, dong, dong. 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Biscuit, good morning to you. I'd normally be frying, but my sister-in-law is here from Vegas, and with her visit brings spending unavoidable time with the parent-in-laws.
10: Ugh.
1: 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Hey, it's my birthday. 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
1: Mostly sunny today, high 82, 57 overnight tonight, 83 tomorrow, 88 chance of a shower on Sunday. It is 60 right now.
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0: Good morning to Bad Axe Stephanie. Can't listen to it right now. Hey, I made a song for Rippin' Packs. We'll check it off the air.
1: You send the audio?
0: Yes, the audio is sitting here in the tech. It's 2 minutes and 45 seconds.
1: I don't need that much time.
0: No.
1: All my bangers are short.
0: Dairy, like TikTokable.
1: Yeah, TikTokable,
0: like
1: yes.
0: Like 10, 15 seconds.
1: Yes.
0: Dairy farmer Jeremy
1: Hello.
0: This might
1: be my longest song other than Humpin' and Scrump.
0: Dairy farmer Jeremy.
1: Which was also one that I wrote.
0: Yeah. Bon Jovi needs to get his saggy old butt back out there because there are a bunch of 55-year-old women who have him marked as wanted, dead or alive. Retired from the Army, Jeff, hello. Tomorrow's my birthday. Can I get a happy birthday, turd face? Of course you can.
2: Happy birthday, turd face.
0: Retired from the Army, Jeff, polka dog. Survived my first week in my new job. Looking forward to the weekend. Good morning. Polka Doug and Peck's bad boy, Derek and Dylan and Pew Pew Ashley and Sonny and Fago Scott heading to Saginaw, then Ludington. Delivery driver Alex, hello. Ukulele J-Rock, good morning, fellas. Can't wait for some barbecue with 4 days off in a row. See you at Rib Fest. We will see you there. We are there later on today.
1: Texters. Is he going to have his ukulele?
0: I don't think he travels without it.
1: Okay.
0: Though, you know what? I saw him at the Bay City Fireworks Festival, and he did not have his uke.
1: Oh, come on.
0: I think he was coming. Was he coming out of work? Was he heading to? I don't remember. But he didn't have it with him.
1: Can he play Midnight Rider on his uke?
0: I guess the first time I've seen him without it, though.
1: Okay.
0: Texters, 1-800-9-ROCK-93 is the Saginaw Old Town Junction text line. 1-800-976-2593. Your next chance to text in to win a trip for two to go see My Chem out west. Hollywood Bowl on Halloween. 8, 11, 2, and 5. Four chances every weekday. 8 a.m. with us. 11 a.m. Chad in for Cass. 2 and 5 with Duffy. We'll do it again all next week. We have your first My Chemical Romance National Keyword coming up after 8 o'clock.

0: swing from limb to limb.
1: Florida City has issued multiple monkey warnings.
2: It was just last week that we had an air quality warning across the state. Plus, we've got the lettuce warning still happening.
1: Oh.
2: And now we've got to worry about monkeys? Well, I guess we don't.
1: No, Florida City, reminding residents to keep safe. Keep a safe distance after multiple sightings of wild monkeys. They're popping up on the streets.
2: These aren't monkeys that escaped from like a research facility that we were very nervous about, are they?
1: These are not. These are wild monkeys.
2: Well, what in the...
1: They're already living in the wild.
2: Okay. Well, what are they doing in this town? What are they doing in the city?
1: Similar to like the multiple bear sightings, they're foraging.
2: Oh, they're looking for food.
1: They're looking for food.
2: So don't feed the monkeys?
1: No, shock the monkey.
2: Spank the monkey.
1: Spank the monkey.
2: Maybe later.
1: Wild rhesus macaws photographed outside of the Lakeside Inn in Mount Dora, Florida. Another monkey was caught on camera at Gilbert Park.
2: Well, it's your reading park.
1: Yeah, it's my reading park. Monkeys like to go there to read.
2: Plus, they heard somebody's handing out free hot dogs.
1: Priscilla Spears said she spotted a monkey near Mount Dora Shopping Plaza last week. Apparently, they're coming down from Mount Dora nearby. Initially, she said she thought, who would let their dog out on a busy road? As she got closer, she realized, it's a monkey.
0: He's swinging from limb to limb.
2: That would be...
1: Was that a dog?
3: What,
2: no.
3: What a monkey doing in here?
2: That's like one of those...
1: That's a monkey!
2: I don't know why.
1: Florida's wild, man.
2: It is. There's just something... I have a hard time wrapping my head around just monkeys being out... in the wild like that. Like, you see them, you know they're in the jungle, whatever. But, like, it feels odd, like, walking out of a Publix and there's a monkey.
1: Yeah.
2: Like, walking out of Kroger and,
1: what? I mean, that happens.
2: Sure.
1: But it's usually someone's pet monkey that's gotten loose.
2: Yeah, right. Yes.
1: Not, like, multiple monkeys.
2: Yeah.
1: City of Mount Dora posting a warning to residents earlier this week saying they've received reports of multiple monkey sightings. Seeing a monkey may be unusual. Please remember they're wild, feral animals and should be admired from a safe distance. Apparently, Mount Dora is located about 12 miles from Silver Springs, where there is a wild population of monkeys that have lived there ever since being brought to an island that is now part of Silver Springs State Park by a tour boat operator in 1938.
2: Oh, wow.
1: Yeah, been around a long time.
2: Admittedly.
1: Have you ever been to Silver Springs?
2: No.
1: Trash park.
2: Is it? Yeah. I didn't...
1: They do have the glass-bottom boats, though. Those are pretty cool.
2: Oh, yeah, I like those. Those are sweet. It's when we do these stories that I'm reminded that, like, there are wild monkeys in the U.S.
1: Yeah.
2: Because
1: this
2: I don't...
1: This is something you don't think about very often.
2: No. Well, we don't have them around here. Like, if I go to, you know, the Saginaw Children's Zoo, or I go to the Detroit Zoo, or Wilderness Trails, like, I'll see them there.
1: They're caged monkeys.
2: Right, sure. But not like this.
1: Apparently, the operator at the time that those monkeys were brought to that island, the operator was unaware that they were strong swimmers. One thing he didn't know about the rhesus monkey.
2: So he took them to the island, just like left them there?
1: He thought they would just stay there. Because
2: you'll be fine here, monkeys.
4: It's an island. You can't get off.
2: You can't swim.
4: You sons of bitches.
1: They quickly escaped the island, though.
2: Oh, no.
1: One thing you don't know about me, pal, we can swim.
2: Watch this. So swimming after his boat.
1: A perfect freaking breaststroke.
2: That would be... It's like when you see a dog walking on his hind legs. Like, what in the hell?
1: Yeah, monkeys managed to escape the island.
2: And now they're coming to steal my groceries.
3: What are monkeys doing in here?
1: Yeah. Stealing bread out of your bag when you walk out of Publix.
2: I thought you went to the grocery store to get a Publix sub. Well, I did, but you're not going to believe what happened.
1: GD monkey took it from me. Stole it from me on my way out.
2: You can have it, monkey! I'll go get another one!
1: Texters, 1-800-9-ROCK-93. Coming up, we'll crown a morning after MVP and give out the first of four keywords that you can text in for a chance to win a trip to the Hollywood Bowl to see My Chemical Romance.

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2: Good morning to Essential Alex. Yeah, I've slept like absolute crap all week, boys, so winning that cocaine giveaway would sure help. Maybe the grand prize winner will win that bike, too. Flip-flop me, please. Hold on one second. I got one thing I have to do. Now we can flip flop.
1: Are you sure?
2: Yeah. Now we can flip flop.

0: Catch me at Rockford Vets tomorrow. I'll see you there. Ice, Ice Teddy, hello. Up late watching a boring KC Denver game from 2 years ago. Felt like an addict with an empty baggie. Can it be football season yet?
1: Sheesh.
0: We're getting there, man. Lumberjack Zach, hello. Good morning to Cowboy Rugger, Gasman Jason. My daughter went to school in St. Kitts. Wild monkeys everywhere. They're mean as hell. Cardboard Cody, what's up? Tigers game in the D yesterday was awesome. Ordered my Topps Chrome box from Curveball Mike today. We're ripping packs.
2: Yeah, we're ripping a pack a day.
0: Good morning, Cardboard Cody. Don't forget about that sweet deal, 9 o'clock for Curveball Collectibles, Center Road in Saginaw. Butt love going to count the marijuanas. T-Tiger, hello, good morning. Precious Pam, what's up? This texter, 430. Kyle, good morning. Scramble this weekend. Definitely won't be as good as Z93's. Well,
2: whose is?
0: Few are. A lot of people try and compete. A lot of people try and do golf scrambles that are on par, pun intended, with the morning after four-man scramble and just...
2: they fall short.
0: Fall super short. I don't know, some don't even have people sign up. JP, what's up? Ready for a fun-filled weekend of sitting at home. Have fun. Texters, 1-800-9-ROCK-93, the Saginaw Old Town Junction text line, 1-800-976-2593. 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

0: Either Fine Again, The Rock Station, Z93, The Morning After, Matt and Adam. 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
1: Good morning to Rugmaker CP. It's officially official. Thank you, Z93, for being a proud partner of the Stuff the Bus Saginaw event coming up on August 16th at MLS. 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Detroit Lions, Joe, what's up? Fire Girl, Becky, good morning. 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Go Blue Gilly, TGIF boys. There we go. Mad Jack, happy Friday. 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
2: It's time to crown the Morning After's most valuable prick.
0: Head to Hialeah, Florida for today's Morning After MVP, 23-year-old Laura Elena Leyva. She made what's described as a serious miscalculation.
1: Yeah, I would say so.
0: A couple of things about this story that bother me.
1: Okay.
0: Number one, goes back to our don't help people theory.
1: I don't know. It's not. Listen, I don't want to be bunched into this, okay? This is your theory. This is you. This is something that you have said. You've said don't help people. This is not a Matt thing. This is not a show thing.
0: Okay. Goes back to what I've said.
1: Thank you. Don't lump me into this.
0: I would say a majority of the time, if you do stop to help someone, it's going to be fine.
1: Yeah, it should be.
0: There are the occasions, though, where it's not.
1: Right.
0: This is one of them.
1: Yes. Correct. Though, in the end, it's really not all that bad.
0: In the end, I mean, scary at the moment for the people that this woman's going to end up robbing.
1: Sure. Yes.
0: What she gets away with, though, is what makes it a serious miscalculation. If you're going to rob somebody who's leaving a bank, 100% you have to make sure they didn't just make a deposit. You better 100% make sure that they have just withdrawn money from that bank.
1: So if you're going to rob somebody at a bank, you need to know ahead of time, are they walking in the deposit because I should rob them now?
0: Yes.
1: Like if they're walking in with a deposit bag, go get them.
0: Right, yes. Excuse me, are you making a deposit? Yes, sir, I am, but it's really none of... Give me all your money.
1: That's how it should work.
0: That's how it should work.
1: Yeah.
0: No, I'm here to make a deposit.
1: Oh. Okay.
0: I've already made a deposit.
1: Ah, son of a...
0: So you don't have any money on you? Mm-mm. I do not. Give me what you got. You rob them anyway. The Hialeah woman, Laura Elena Leyva, lured two victims who were leaving a bank into an armed robbery in a parking lot, pretending to need a jump. And there's a couple of problems that I have with her, the method with which she goes about this. She didn't at the time...

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1: Car, somebody pulls up next to you, would you have the wherewithal to sort of connect the dots and go, well, wait a second.
2: I connected the dots immediately.
1: Okay, all right.
2: As someone who has frequently jumped my car and other people's cars.
1: Yeah, right.
2: I've jumped old ladies in parking lots. Not like physically. I didn't like kick their ass or anything like jump them. Yeah, right. No, I jumped their car.
1: Yes, yeah.
2: There, kick your ass, lady. Authorities said the women agreed to help. Pulled into a parking lot of the Presidente supermarket. Police say Laura then got out of her car, went up to the victim's window, pulled out a gun, and demanded in Spanish that the two relinquish the money they had withdrawn from the bank.
1: Ha! Bad news for you. We made a deposit. Suck it, loser!
2: And I mentioned, like, these two individuals probably feared for their lives in the moment.
1: Well, sir.
2: Said, please don't do this, first of all. Told Laura she had money in the center console. Console grabbed the cash and handed it to her. How much did she hand her? $8. Here you go.
1: So what you should do if you're going to rob somebody going into or coming out of a bank is stand at the entrance and ask them as they walk in.
2: Yes, you have to ask everyone.
1: Deposit or withdrawal. If they say withdrawal, say, I'll get you on the way out.
2: Yeah, I'll hit you up on the way out.
1: Yeah, right. And they're like, hi, whenever they're going to hit me, give me all your money.
2: I'm here to get my card is locked. I need to get a new card. Move along.
1: What you here for?
2: You're free to go. What's your business here?
1: I've got to make a deposit for my business.
2: Oh, you have the money on you now?
1: I sure do.
2: Okay, give it to me. Got that bank bag?
1: Stick them up.
2: Yeah, stick them up.
1: Yeah, just look for people with bank bags. God, I can't believe nobody's ever thought of this. Yes, excuse me, hello, police. There's someone standing in front of our bank asking people if they're making withdrawals or deposits. Please don't arrest them.
2: I think they'd have a problem with that.
1: Yeah, probably. Yeah, there's somebody outside. They asked when I walked in if I was making a withdrawal or deposit. I said withdrawal. They said, I'll get you when you come out.
2: Yeah, I'm a little concerned. I really don't want to leave.
1: I don't want to go outside.
2: Just stay inside. Yes, I'm here to apply for a loan. Oh, okay. Well, never mind.
1: Oh, yeah. No, you can do nothing.
2: You and I have no further business. Are they going to give you cash after to get approved?
1: No, I don't think so. I don't think that's how it works.
2: Well, they just deposited into your account.
1: Yeah, right.
2: You're lucky enough to get approval. Yes. Having committed armed robbery, a felony could land her in prison for the rest of her life.
1: Yeah, it's $8. $8.
2: And unfortunately for Laura, she was out on bond for felony drug charges.
1: Ah, son of a...
2: Ah.
1: Man! Whoopsie!
2: Being held in the Turner-Guilford Knight Correctional Center.
1: I have made a terrible mistake.
2: With a bond currently listed as to be set as of yesterday. I think we're just going to keep her here.
1: You trying like, God, come on, it was only $8. I'm just an idiot. Don't put me away for life.
2: Don't arrest me for stupidity. Apparently when arrested, invoked her right to remain silent.
1: I'm not saying nothing.
2: Probably wise.
1: Probably.
2: Texters 1-800-9-ROCK-93. 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
3: Nearly 500 cyclosporiasis cases added to Michigan's case count yesterday. Hospitalizations are up as well due to that parasite. Michigan Department of Health and Human Services reporting 7,664 total cases as of yesterday, rising from 7,171 from the day before. Remains the most cases of that parasitic disease in the United States. State Health Department also updated the number of hospitalizations due to that parasite over the last week. 58 more hospitalizations reported for a total of 160 since the outbreak began. Hospitalization status and detailed outbreak data are updated weekly by the MDHHS on Thursdays, including a county-by-county breakdown of reported cases. 16 of the state's reported cases have an unknown county of residence. Shiawassee County has the fifth most cases in the state, while Genesee is reporting the sixth most. Genesee County at 366. The Metro Detroit area, though, is the area that really is being hit hard.
17: Right.
3: Other cases affecting Indiana, Kentucky, Ohio, and West Virginia. Residents affected by those severe storms back in April in Saginaw County have an opportunity to receive in-person assistance at a disaster recovery center that opened yesterday. Representatives from FEMA and the U.S. Small Business Administration are on hand to answer questions, explain available disaster assistance programs, and help eligible residents complete applications for FEMA assistance and SBA disaster loans. That center located in Saginaw Township at the fire station, number 3 on North Center Road in Saginaw, opened yesterday and will remain open through July 27th from 8 a.m. until 6 p.m. Consumers Energy plans a temporary outage for over 4,600 customers in Gladwin County, scheduled for Secord and Hay Townships, plus the area around the Smallwood Dam on Saturday, August 1st at 10 p.m. Could last as late as 7 a.m. on August 2nd. Consumers said it mailed notices to those who would be affected. Happy Matthew Summerween.
17: What is? Oh, it's 100 days until Halloween.
3: It's officially, I believe today's 99.
17: Is that what it is?
3: Yes. 99 days until Halloween, making it Summerween. I've got a list.
17: Okay.
3: You want a list?
17: Yes.
3: 10 horror movies set in the summer to celebrate Summerween.
17: Ooh, I know
3: they're not like ranked or anything.
17: I know what you did last summer.
3: They're just listed. You know what you did last summer, 1997?
17: The Burning.
3: The Burning is not on. I only have 10 here.
17: Trash.
3: I only have 10. Not to say that the list isn't longer. My source only lists 10.
17: Friday the 13th.
3: Yeah, 1980.
17: Well, it has to be. It's like summer camp. So it's The Burning.
3: Creature from the Black Lagoon. And soon the darkness. Don't deliver us from evil. The blood on Satan's claw. Torso. Texas Chainsaw Massacre.
17: Oh, yeah, summer. Very hot.
3: Keeping in mind, every one of those movies but one was released in the 70s.
17: Yep.
3: One of them was released in the 50s.
17: Uh-huh.
3: Jaws, 1975.
17: I just watched Jaws the other day.
3: Friday the 13th, 1980.
17: Yes.
3: Hostel. That's the newest one, at least on this short list that I have. 2005. Have you seen any of the ones from the
17: 70s? Yeah. I've seen a couple of them.
3: Have you? Yes. Okay. Which one? The Blood on Satan's Claw.
17: Of course.
3: You've seen that one?
17: I haven't.
3: You want to celebrate today? It's Friday. I don't know if you know what day it is. It's my mom's birthday.
17: Oh, happy birthday.
3: Happy birthday, Marcia.
17: Marcia celebrating the big...
3: No, I know how old she is.
17: Okay. I was going to say 90, but I know that's not
3: born.
17: Right.
3: I know the year she was born. No, she's not 90.
17: Do the math.
3: It's National Drive-Through Day today.
17: It's also National Cousins Day.
3: It's also National Tequila Day today, I believe.
17: Oh, let's celebrate with tequila and cousin kissing.
3: It's my mom's birthday.
17: What? She don't like tequila and cousin kissing?
3: Maybe she does see a little tequila here and there.
17: I don't
3: really know.
17: While she's whittling?
3: Yeah, maybe.
17: She's still whittling?
3: Yeah, I think so.
17: Okay.
3: She's not a cousin kisser, though. Sunny 82 today, 57 overnight tonight, 83 tomorrow, 88 chance of a shower on Sunday. It is 63 right now.
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3: Tigers 4-3 winners over the Royals last night at Comerica Park. Game one of their four-game series. Four back in the wild card race. Game two tonight, 6:40 first pitch. Tarek Skubal on the mound for the Tigers tonight.
17: And we think we're going to keep him?
3: No one knows. Okay. Even the ESPN, like all of their baseball insiders, have opposing views.
17: The ones that still work there.
3: The ones that still work there can't agree as to whether or not the Tigers are going to keep him or trade him. Moons on the road in Lansing. They beat the Lugnuts last night, 8-5. They'll be on the road through Sunday, day off Monday, then back home to kick off a six-game homestand at Dow Diamond on Tuesday. Only 18 of these home games left. My mother just texted me.
17: Oh, I can't wait.
3: Oh, yeah, she's a bourbon drinker.
17: Oh, okay. All right.
3: Also, made a point to point out, no cousin kissing.
17: Okay, thank you,
3: Mommy. Thank you, Mommy.
17: I mean, I kind of expected that, but, you know, throw it out there.
3: You expected that she...
17: That she would be not interested in the cousin kiss.
3: Oh, yeah. Well, no.
17: No.
3: No, no, no.
17: Bourbon drinker, though.
3: Yeah.
17: Okay.
3: It's the fancy stuff.
17: Yeah.
3: When you get to be, you know, you're a little older, you get a little fancier.
17: Sure. Yeah. And you certainly ain't kissing cousins. That's a young man's game. Or woman's in this instance.
3: Yeah, young lady's game.
17: Sorry.
3: Yes.
17: Sorry, Marsh.
3: Lions training camp, rookies reporting tomorrow, vets on Tuesday, and we're counting down to preseason game number one against the Bengals coming up on August 13th. Let's go.
17: 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We didn't get it last year. Hoping to get it this year. You will hear every broadcast right here on your radio dial at 93.3. 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
17: Good morning to this texter, 535. Hey, guys. It's a great day to head out to Brickleberry and Hemlock and pick some blueberries.
18: Sure.
17: 519. Hello, good morning. I've only got one attractive cousin, and she lives really far away. No cousin kissing for me.
3: Aw, boo.
17: Sad face.
3: Robin, what's her Instagram?
17: Robin the kitten herder watching the boys this morning, work at 2 and then one sleep until Rock for Vets. Yay. Look forward to it all year. Have a great day. We'll see you there. Detroit Lions Joe, hello, good morning. Good morning, Nasty Nate. Squirrel Master, happy Friday. Give me them dongs, please. Cottonmouth Mike, good morning to you. Happy birthday, wifey.
19: Dong, dong, dong, dong, dong.
17: Going camping for a
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17: week.
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17: Living that Youper life. 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
16: Good looking day today. High around 82, plenty of sun, 57 overnight tonight, 83 tomorrow. Mix of sun and clouds, chance of a shower Sunday. Things are going to warm up to 88, the high on Sunday. It is 64 right now.
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16: We are joined on the phone by Chris Martin. Rock for Vets Music Festival is coming up tomorrow. We're very excited. I know you're very excited. Matt's very excited to be back this year, the 6th annual. You know him affectionately as Rock for Vets Chris.
15: Yeah, it's Rock for Vets Chris, everybody.
16: First of all, good morning. We appreciate you. We appreciate you taking a few minutes to talk to us. We know you are probably very, very busy and have been for the past couple of days at least.
5: Oh, yeah. I'm so excited. We are ready. And thank you guys for having me here. I appreciate you guys and all the support and love that you guys give us. And thank you to all the fans and of the morning after, all the support that we get through you guys. So shout out to you guys. Love you.
15: We are excited, as Adam mentioned, to be there. But the fun really starts tonight with the campfire takeover at Rock for Vets, which is something you've done for the past handful of years, where some of the bands that are playing the festival tomorrow are going to play an acoustic set tonight around a campfire at the campgrounds, at the fairgrounds.
5: Absolutely. It's probably one of my favorite parts of the whole festival because it gives the bands time to kind of unwind from tour and coming in and get to actually hang out with all the fans and the campers. And I bring in different VFWs and they can come and hang out and actually get to experience that part. So the campers not only get to check it out and be a part of it, we bring in the veterans and then our staff, the Rock for Vets staff, the ones that all the volunteers and everything that put everything throughout the year for this day. It's their time to just kind of relax and get to meet everybody and just hang out. It's such an amazing time. And sometimes these bands play music that's not even of theirs. So they get to play covers and unwind. So it's fantastic. It's an awesome experience. The atmosphere is like nothing you've ever been to.
16: Let's talk about the music. It's a full day of music. You've got some great bands coming in this year.
5: Yes, I'm super excited. Our headliner this year, Fame on Fire, Until I Wake, Small Town Titans, 3 Years Hollow, Scotty Austin, Matt Moore, The Almas, Hartsfall, a Nova Skyway, and Aeternum. So we have some bands that are traveling quite the distance to come up here and support our veterans and to see our fans. So we're excited.
15: It's not only music, of course. You've got tons of different vendors that are out there. There's food there. You've got a beer tent out there. There's a cornhole tournament this year. That's the first time we've ever had that there.
5: Yep. So we have the cornhole. And not to mention, so a lot of the bands that come in for the campfire takeover, we actually developed almost a battle of the bands because there's a putt-putt golf place called Putter Golf, and it's right there. And we, the bands, and we compete. And this year we're opening up. We're having a little competition. If you could beat the bands and myself, which very unlikely because I am a putt-putt champion here. I'm just putting it out there. If you beat us, you're going to walk away with some Rock for Vets swag, some band merch, some signed merchandise. It's a whole thing. So kid-friendly event. Come out, and if you think you got what it takes to beat us, by all means, enter this thing, and we're going to put you to the test. So I'm excited about that, too. So not only the cornhole, but we got a putt-putt golf little tournament as well.
16: We're joined by Chris Martin, Rock for Vets Music Festival, happening tomorrow, Clare County Fairgrounds in Harrison. Vets, veterans in the name. Can't forget, too, this is a fundraiser for some great local veterans organizations. Tell us where the money goes.
5: Well, the money actually goes to whatever community it comes from. When we get donations, we put that money back in after everything is said and done. So we have our 501c3 is called Brave Not Broken. And all the money collected, it will be divided up by percentage of what we took in, and it will be divided back out to the communities that it goes into. And I know this year we are donating back to Copemish, Everett, Clare, Mount Pleasant, Harrison, Marion, Reed City. So it's coming from all over the place. So we have a opportunity to really expand that, and we can go all over the state. So our local veterans are going to be well taken care of. And the fun fact about where the money goes is when we donate that money, when Brave Not Broken and Rockford Vets, we put that money to the VFWs. That money goes into a different account. And what that does is if a veteran in need comes to them, and we have veteran services there, so you can get in contact with different VSOs at the festival. When that money goes into the VFW, if a veteran in need needs a utility bill, maybe food for the table, they go there and they can get assistance, and they pull that money out of that account. So we have been very fortunate to work with the VFWs and learn to where that money goes after we give it to them. So what our sponsors do and all the donations that we receive, that's what it goes to. It goes back into those communities, and we can't thank everybody enough for the support that they've given over the last 6 years.
15: Yeah, and you mentioned the veteran services that are on hand as well. So veterans that come to the show, or maybe somebody is a relative of a veteran that maybe needs some assistance, you've got information for them as well.
5: Absolutely. We have different counties. VSOs that will be there on site, different support groups for veterans that will also be there, plus the VFWs, you know, because we want those younger generations to get involved with their local VFWs. So those guys will be there as well. Plus, usually we have a recruiter there from different branches of the military. So it's a really, overall, we cover all aspects of if you want to know what a veteran does or how to get involved with the community through a VFW, it's all there for us. And Will Washburn is our veteran services manager that will guide you or guide anybody there and can assist as well.
16: Clare County Fairgrounds in Harrison, Rock for Vets Music Festival is coming up tomorrow. If you want info, you want to see the lineup, rock4vets.live. You can buy tickets online as well. And I assume, Chris, you'll be selling tickets at the gate as well?
5: Absolutely, yep.
15: Yeah, you'll be able to walk right up to the gate of the Clare County Fairgrounds, and maybe you're camping across the street, you'll get a free concert as well, because there's a campground right across the street, so you can hear all the music that's pumping out of the fairgrounds. We would love for you to come across the street and come hang out with us. I know we mentioned bands and vendors and all that. You haven't mentioned the host for the event yet. I can't help but notice that that wasn't mentioned at all.
16: Who's it going to be?
5: Well, no, but so I'm going to throw this in there right now, because that is a huge segue to what I was actually going to go. I have notes right here. I am Adam. I've got Adam's notes all right here, ready to go. And so I'm going to throw this out there real quick. And I would like to say, you know, please support all of our sponsors. Let them know that you appreciate them helping Rock for Vets and Brave Not Broken and our veterans. So that is a huge thing. So I'm going to list. I've got a list of sponsors that I'd like to read off. So Just Fab Graphics, Hogger Custom, Mike from Curveball Collectibles, Superior Crete, River Valley Construction, Bentley Construction, Whole Shot Harley, Affordable Prints, A Smoke Show, Monster 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And we can't do this without you guys. We absolutely love this partnership, and thank you guys.
16: Still failed to mention who's hosting, though.
15: No, it's me, yes. I will be there.
5: No,
16: that's a lot of good information, but who's hosting?
15: Yeah, I think everybody
5: that's
15: knows.
5: That's the MC. That's not... you wait. I got stuff for him. Don't worry. But yes, Matt, thank you so much for being our MC year. It'd be way cooler if Adam was.
16: Yeah, I know.
5: Whatever, we get... We're scraping the bottom of the barrel here.
16: I honestly don't believe I would survive the day.
15: It does make for a long day, but it is one of my favorite events every year. I've had the opportunity to be a part of it. When Chris launched this 6 years ago, I don't remember if I don't know that I was the first person he reached out to, but I was very early on in the conversations. Hey, I want to do this. We had a meeting with Chris. He came in with a binder with all of his notes of here's what I want to do. Here's how I want to do it. And I immediately said, yeah, we're in. Let's do it. And we've been a part of it ever since, in every iteration, every venue that Rock for Vets has been at. We have been there, and I'm excited to spend my day in Harrison coming up on Saturday.
5: Yes, absolutely. And I wouldn't do it without you, Matt, because, like I said, that's a huge part of putting this all together and bouncing ideas and everything off you. And you've been there right the way. And I think you were probably I had to talk to my wife first, and then second was Matt. So there's that.
15: That's fine. I get it.
16: Rock for Vets Music Festival is coming up tomorrow. Clare County Fairgrounds in Harrison. Chris, we know that you're incredibly busy getting everything ready for tonight and obviously for tomorrow. So we appreciate you taking a few minutes again. Rock4vets.live is the website if people want some more information. And again, we appreciate you taking a few minutes and talking with us today.
5: Oh, well, thank you guys for having me so much. And I'd like to thank God, my wife, my kids for all putting up with me through this craziness. The Rock for Vets Committee and all the volunteers and all of the sponsors, again, go support them. And thank you, Z93, for everything that you guys do. We love you, and we'll see you there.
16: More of the morning after next.

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0: W-

0: Friday with the Morning After. Matt and Adam, great to have you with us. End of the week, here we go, getting set to kick off the weekend. Hour number four.
1: Day number two of Labadee Rib Fest. In just a few hours, we will find ourselves at Vets Park for the Celebrity Rib Cook-Off. I want to bring home what's rightfully ours.
0: The chip.
1: And enjoy some delicious barbecue.
0: Dubs only.
1: Dubs only. Though we did have to come back last year on Monday with our tail tucked between our legs.
0: Sure did.
1: So we were denied a victory last year due to some collusion. Shenanigans.
0: I smell collusion.
1: Yep. Not this year.
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1: Good morning to Partial Virgin Bonnie, Bushlight Tom. Yeah. Finally made her, boys. Here's to a weekend full of tab popping, can smashing, latte pouring, drunken weekend. Let's go. 140 for 140. 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
1: 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They've got a full bar. And they can cater your event. If you don't want to worry about the food, 989-892-8303. 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
17: I read this interesting story the other day, which was written by a colleague of mine, about why so-called, quote, admin nights are the new book club for busy adults. Now, I learned this is a term coined by journalist Chris Collin, who wrote about this life hack in the Wall Street Journal. An admin night is when people come together for a night, a fun night, while holding one another accountable to an assignment. The ones usually considered back burner tasks, the ones that you've been putting off. The person you choose to do an admin night with matters a lot because that's your accountability partner. That's what one person told us. People love the social aspect because it can bring these boring tasks to light, make them feel more fun, and where you go matters as well. You need to have enough space and hopefully not too many distractions. And again, don't forget to leave some time for fun. I'm Dr. Sanjay Gupta, helping you live a better life.
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1: Mostly sunny today, high around 82, 57 overnight tonight, 83 tomorrow. Chance of some rain on Sunday, high around 88. It is 66 right now.
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0: AK, what's up? Good morning to Michigan State head cover Andy. So damn glad today is Friday. One more sleep until 18 holes of golf. Good morning to the Skid. They got weights and ribs. That's why you guys lost.
1: Yeah, weights and ribs.
0: They got weights and ribs. Coca-Cola Mike, good luck, boys. Get that dub. Go get that dub. OG Nikki from Midland got that sweet deal. Happy Friday. I hope you got the sweet deal because it's sold out. 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Now Curveball Collectibles is sold out. There's one left for Dickie's Barbecue Pit, Pierce Road in Saginaw. 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Let's sell those out too on a Friday. 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

0: drummer Mike Hello feeling like crap. Got to get better. Gig tomorrow in Midland. 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Z93's Morning After sold out that Dickie's Barbecue Pit sweet deal. That one
1: let's go
0: is now gone. 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Lavity Rib Fest Day 2 kicking off here in just a couple of hours with the Celebrity Rib Cook-Off. We are teaming up with That Guy's Barbecue. 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
1: Ooh, yes.
0: Me and Adam come together the morning after, teaming up with That Guy's Barbecue to get that dub. Better not be weights and ribs this year. We are bringing home, once again, the Celebrity Rib Cook-Off Championship, which we have won multiple times in the past. Screwed last year. They called the Bay City Screw Job.
1: They sure did.
0: They didn't call it that. But we're back today. Lavity Rib Fest, day number two, Celebrity Rib Cook-Off. Us, That Guy's Barbecue, the Literacy Council. 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And then tonight, Smash Mouth, Sister Hazel. 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
1: Stories from the week we never had the opportunity to get to, and we start in Wichita, Kansas.
0: Good morning, Wichita.
1: More diarrhea.
0: Great. Fantastic.
1: Selena Park and Recreation said their splash pad had to be closed due to a diarrhea contamination.
0: Due to another splash. Another kind of splash.
1: I prefer my splash pads sans the diarrhea.
0: I prefer my splash pads diarrhea free.
1: Splash pad impacted is at the Jerry Ivey Memorial Park. According to the department, the splash pad would remain closed while the water undergoes an extended period of elevated chlorination to eliminate harmful bacteria and parasites.
0: Probably a good idea.
1: FDA says, additional splash pads can be found at Hawthorne Park, though. Those do not contain the diarrhea.
0: Oh, good. So we're not going to...
1: Not all the splash pads, just one splash pad.
0: We're not going to miss out.
1: Gonna be busy though.
0: Oh yeah, well, it's hot.
1: 39-year-old man in New Jersey named Christopher Burton Frazier was arrested after he stole a $500,000 armored police vehicle called a Bearcat.
0: Who wouldn't want to take that for a joyride?
1: I saw a picture of it. It looks sweet.
0: Yeah, right.
1: Primarily used by SWAT, police, and military for hostage situations, active shooters, and other tactical operations. Took it on a joyride. What do you know about the joyride?
0: I don't know much, but I'm intrigued.
1: Tracked down about 20 minutes away. Cops did not say how they found him, but of course he was in one of the most recognizable vehicles possible.
0: Well, keep in mind that for 2 weeks, Texans couldn't find a giraffe, so...
1: Also true. Facing multiple charges, including theft and burglary, also caused more than $13,000 in damages to the police parking structure as he was leaving. That looks sweet. I'd love to drive one of those. I always talk about how I'd love to drive a fire truck,
0: train.
1: Go for a ride on one of those train trucks.
0: Oh, yeah, right. Yes, not just a train.
1: Not just a train, but I would like to ride a train also. 30-year-old man in Florida named Fernando Alexander.
0: Fernando?
1: Farn. Carnando.
0: Carnando.
1: Was pulled over Wednesday and tried to pull off a switcheroo. One problem, though, the car was not in park.
0: Ah, son of a...
1: While he and his passenger were switching seats, he lifted his foot off the brake. Car was in reverse, so immediately started to roll backwards and then hit the police car that had pulled him over. Tried to run, but was quickly caught and arrested, facing several felony charges.
0: Damn it.
1: $1.95 got a Kentucky factory worker fired. Fired by Ford. For allegedly stealing a $1.95 cookie that actually paid for. Electric Viking covering the widely reported move that has sparked widespread backlash.
0: Backlash.
1: Putting the automaker's corporate culture under heavy scrutiny.
0: He's hired a lawyer.
1: Kurt Crom is 60, says Ford dismissed him after accusing him of not paying for a chocolate chip cookie, at a factory snack kiosk.
0: He said he tried to pay for it.
1: One of those self-paying, you have to pay. Kiosks.
0: Wouldn't accept it, so then he went to another kiosk and paid for it.
1: Correct.
0: And they still fired him. He's like, I make six figures. I don't need to steal a $1.95 cookie. Also, you're going to fire me over this?
1: The plant he works at manufactures the Super Duty, the Expedition, and the Lincoln Navigator models. Earned $25 billion in revenue in 2023. Claims he makes over $200,000. Why would I steal a $2 cookie? Said I spent $1,200 last year on Diet Cokes alone.
0: Jeez.
1: 12-hour shift. Overnight, so 3:30 a.m., blood sugar prompted him to buy a grandma's chocolate chip cookie. And as you mentioned, attempted to pay for it at the kiosk.
0: Couldn't.
1: Didn't. Went to a second kiosk, paid for it there.
0: Yep.
1: Ford fired him anyway.
0: Yeah. He is lawyered up.
1: He has lawyered up. And likely will get a settlement. If not, maybe his job back.
0: Yeah.
1: Maybe he'll get his job back first. Yeah, maybe he doesn't want his job back.
0: He can retire early.
1: And finally this morning... Last month, Roseville Police Department arrested woman caught shoplifting vodka and thick-cut bacon.
0: That's all you need for a good weekend.
1: I want to hang with you.
0: Yeah.
1: Officers dispatched to a theft in progress at a Bel Air grocery store. 39-year-old Shanae Watkins allegedly concealed 6 half-gallons of Tito's.
0: Well, how'd she do that?
1: And at least 14 packages.
0: My God.
1: Of delicious Oscar Mayer thick-cut bacon in her bag.
0: Big fan of the thick-cut.
1: Tempted to pay for a few unrelated items.
0: We're going to skip scan 6 bottles of vodka.
1: Self-checkout as a means to possibly distract employees. Her card was declined. She was then confronted by the store's loss prevention team who had already spotted the stolen goods. Became confrontational.
0: We know what you're doing.
1: And actually left the store with the items. They didn't stop her. Then drove to a Safeway where she attempted to shoplift 6 more half-gallons of Tito's vodka.
0: Why do you need all that vodka?
1: 5 packages of bacon and 6 reusable bags. So much vodka and bacon. It's the only thing she's stealing.
0: High-priced items.
1: Yeah, bacon's not cheap.
0: No.
1: Tito's, it's on par with other sort of mid-shelf vodkas, right?
0: She knows what she likes. Tito's and thick cut.
1: Apparently staff at that store recognized her from prior incidents. Police arrived and arrested her. Charged with petty theft. With priors and 1 count of possession of stolen property. Booked into the South Placer County Jail.
0: Well, I
1: always hate the self-checkout because you got to wait for the person to come over. And scan your ID.
0: ID, yeah.
1: And they're always doing something. They're always doing something else.
0: Yeah.
1: Or they're not even there. Where is this person?
0: Waiting.
1: My light's flashing.
0: Yeah.
1: Just standing here. That guy's light's flashing.
0: I'm just going to steal it.
1: My light was flashing first, though, and then they held that person.
0: Ugh.
1: My light was first.
0: Come on. I want to go home.
1: I want to go home.
0: I want to get out of here.
1: I want my vodka and bacon so I can go home.
2: Here's a few things we missed.
0: I hope all of your weekends are filled with vodka and bacon.
1: Me too.
0: If you're into that sort of thing.
1: Coming up, 10 a.m. goodbyes. 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

0: Marilyn Manson, the beautiful people, the rock station, Z93, the morning after. 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
1: Good morning to Sidewalk Simon, the Carbide crew, heading to the Osabo River Canoe Marathon this weekend. Let's go Canoe 44.
0: Let's go 44.
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0: sunny, high around 81. Good looking day. 57 overnight tonight. 83 tomorrow. Chance of some showers on Sunday. Gonna get hot. Another hot one. 88 the high. On Sunday, it is 70 right now, the morning after. Home stretch on a Friday.
1: Home stretching it.
0: Labadee Rib Fest Day 2. 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Free admission. Noon until 2. I believe the voting, noon until 1 today.
1: Yes, you got about an hour. Make sure you get there early. Make sure you stop by that guy's barbecue. Grab yourself some ribs. Not telling you to not vote for that guy's barbecue without trying them, but also vote for that guy's barbecue without if you don't have a chance to try them. We are going to be working hard. We're teaming up with the Literacy Council. They do get a portion of all the sales, too, from that guy's barbecue. So keep that in mind when you're making your lunch decision.
0: Yeah, there's charity tie-ins with all of these vendors.
1: With all of them, yeah. So help us help the Literacy Council. Help us win the Celebrity Rib Cook-Off again. Bring home that trophy. We'll be out there noon until 1, 1:30-ish. But admission is free from noon until 2. And then tonight, Smash Mouth and Sister Hazel are at the Labadee Rib Fest tomorrow. Night Ranger and Firehouse. And maybe Adam will be there.
0: Sure will.
1: Yep.
0: Mm-hmm. The buy a boat guy on Sunday, I think, right? Chris Jansen?
1: Yes.
0: Going to buy me a boat?
1: What I thought you were saying was I'm going to go buy me a boat on Sunday.
0: I'm going to go buy me a boat on Sunday. No, hell no. He's going to buy a boat, though, but he's going to need a truck to pull it.
1: That's so. What I've heard. I've heard.
0: Yeah. And then Rock for Vets Music Festival tomorrow. So big day, long day for Matt, long day for everybody involved in that. So.
1: Yeah, we will be out at the Clare County Fairgrounds in Harrison early. I know Chris is working on getting everything set up, staging and all that good stuff set up today. I will be there tomorrow bright and early as I am your host, your MC for the festivities. So I will be in the fairgrounds the duration of the event. So by all means, stop me, say hello, let's grab a photo, let's chat, whatever. I'm going to be there for 12 hours, so a lot of time to kill out of the Rock for Vets Music Festival. Make sure you stop me, say hello, raise some money for local veterans, and obviously a lot of great stuff happening in Harrison tomorrow at the Clare County Fairgrounds.
0: Unfortunately, we have reached the finish line. It is time to say goodbye.

0: Little Zoe, R.I.P. Little Chars, Little Broads, Little Hoops, Little Reese, the dogs of the morning after. Everybody that's coming to help us win the Celebrity Rib Cook-Off. You, the people of the morning after. Tis time to say goodbye. Some of our favorite audio for the week. From the week, some funny stuff maybe we said. Who, Adam, are we saying goodbye to first?
1: Whose pee was it?
2: Wasn't it the other fella?
0: It's hard to follow. Yeah, that was Florida Not Florida on Monday with Video Jimmy. It was difficult to follow whose pee was in the bucket, and then who the pee got dumped on. Was it the man's own pee? Also, why is he peeing in a bucket on his front porch?
1: Why do you have a bucket of pee on your porch?
0: Questions I don't know that we ever got the answer to.
1: No, we did not.
0: Who else, Adam, are we saying goodbye to this morning? I didn't try to give away cocaine. I just said it by mistake. I did. I didn't.
1: Try to give away cocaine.
0: I didn't. I just said it by mistake. We can't give away cocaine. You think anybody's ever asked, like, hey, can we do this promotion?
1: I'm going to say probably not.
0: Okay, that's one thing. Okay.
1: Hey, I've got a client who has an idea for a, yeah, for a contest.
0: Yeah.
1: Oh, yeah, what's he do? He's a coke dealer. How much is he willing to spend?
0: His money spends the same. Who else, Adam, will we say goodbye to this morning?
3: I planned a trip to Waterloo, and I guess I won't go now.
1: But can I marry my first cousin?
0: Well, you can't marry your cousin in Iowa, and you now can no longer defecate in public in Waterloo, Iowa, because they recently banned it.
1: Thank God!
0: They finally voted to ban defecating in public in Waterloo, Iowa. You could pee, you couldn't pee, but you could poop up until recently. Who else, Adam, are we saying goodbye to this morning?
3: If a shirtless man wearing a motorcycle helmet comes up to my car and rubs his junk on it, you can have it, bro.
0: It's yours, man. I'm not going to fight you for it.
1: That's called claiming.
0: Yep.
1: I claimed it.
0: That is now yours.
1: Claimed it.
0: And finally, Adam, who are we saying goodbye to this morning?
1: I got beat by a guy whose wiener was out.
0: Oh, yeah. Chris Robinson, the...
1: He's a runner. He's a track and field star.
0: Track and field star whose penis fell out of the bottom of his running shorts.
1: That was last year. He's returning to the track this weekend.
0: He's going
1: to
0: be back on the track, but you sort of feel bad for the guys that got beat by the guy whose wiener was falling out of his shorts.
1: I got beat by a guy whose wiener was out.
0: Like, that's more embarrassing than the guy whose penis fell out of his shorts, I think.
1: Yeah, to get beat by the guy?
0: Yes.
1: Oof. Busy weekend. Hope to see everybody today at the Celebrity Rib Cook-Off and then Rock for Vets Music Festival coming up tomorrow. Anything from this week you want to hear again? Morning After's Audio Dump Podcast?
0: I don't think so. We've got some technical issues. Gary is on it.
1: Nothing new today, but anything from earlier this week.
0: Yeah, go check it out.
1: Wherever you get your podcasts. And if we don't see you this weekend, we'll meet you back here Monday morning at 6. Talk to you then.
0: Stay safe, stay cute, and buckle up, Buttercup.

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Good morning, Chad, sitting in for Cass to wrap up the week. What you got planned this weekend? I am going to that Jack White show at Pine Knob coming up tomorrow. Then I'm going up to Drummond Island for a few days to do some golfing. 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
11: Across the country right now, at this very moment, there are probably arguments taking place about who's doing more of the housework, the homework, the shuttling of kids from this activity to that. It's true. By and large, women do more of this than men. But doesn't have to be that way. And if you and your spouse can level that playing field, it's going to make both of you and your kids happier. Psychologist Yelena Kecmanovich says this might be how you get there. As hard as it might be at first, try to think of your partner like a teammate, not an adversary. Learn how to do some of the chores your partner does to get a better understanding of how much effort something takes. And finally, take the time to acknowledge what the other person is doing. And every now and then, even express your appreciation. That'll go a long way. I'm Dr. Sanjay Gupta, helping you live a better life.
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We are giving you a chance to go see My Chemical Romance at the Hollywood Bowl in L.A. on Halloween night. A trip for two with hotel, flights, $200 in spending cash, and, of course, two tickets to the show. I'll have your next keyword coming up at 11 right now at Soundgarden on Z93.

0: the final U.S. stop of the Black Parade Tour. And you could be there.
1: All right, time to grab those phones. Not if you're driving, though. You have all hours to text this keyword, and that keyword is October. OCTOBER. Send that to 95819, and you are in the running to win a trip for two to Los Angeles to see My Chemical Romance at the Hollywood Bowl with flights, hotel, $200 spending cash, and tickets to the show. That keyword, once again, is October. OCTOBER. Send that to 95819. Your Music Plus with Cage the Elephant coming up right after Ozzy on Z93.

0: Hey, this is Matt Schultz from Cage the Elephant. This is our new song, Beaches in Tennessee. It's your music. Plus,
1: Cage the Elephant's Matt Schultz on whether Beaches in Tennessee is representative of the music on the new album.
0: I wouldn't say that it's like an overall representation of everything that we're writing right now, because we always do try to mix it up and each song have its own identity. 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Hoping that this record

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Matt and Adam out there today for the Celebrity Rib Cook-Off, teamed up with That Guy's Barbecue to benefit the Literacy Council. 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
13: What are the chances you are listening to this while drinking a nice hot cup of coffee? If so, don't let me stop you. For years, we've been reporting on the health benefits of coffee, and that's not going to stop today. A new study, this one out of Harvard School of Public Health, found that coffee and tea could help lower your risk of developing dementia. People who enjoyed 1 to 3 caffeinated cups a day saw the biggest impact. In addition to the caffeine, coffee contains hundreds of bioactive compounds that can influence inflammation, glucose metabolism, vascular function, and oxidative stress. It's also possible coffee drinkers might be doing other things that keep them healthy. Eating a more balanced diet, getting plenty of exercise, sleep, not smoking, or drinking too much alcohol. And finally, staying socially active. I'm Dr. Sanjay Gupta, helping you live a better life.
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If you missed this hour's keyword for that My Chemical Romance flyaway to go see them at the Hollywood Bowl in Los Angeles on Halloween, I will give it to you once again. It is October, OCTOBER. 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

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I like trying a bunch of different beers. I have an app that I can keep track and rate all the different beers I've tried. I just recently learned that there is a beer called Stay Dursty, a play on Limp Bizkit, brewed by Vice Brewing out in Washington. It is a double dry hopped IPA, about 6.5%. Obviously, we are nowhere near Washington, so I don't know if you can get it around here anywhere, but the label is simply a backwards red hat. Now, while I wasn't a huge Limp Bizkit fan, I did see them a few times and listen to their music a little bit into the 90s and in the early 2000s. So if I see that anywhere, I will be trying it out and ranking it on my app. Lump from President of the United States coming up right after Tool. It's Prison Sex on Revenge of the 90s.

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Maybe I knew it before and forgot about it because it seems like something I would know. But the singer from Blur is also the singer for the Gorillaz. You know, they have that Clint Eastwood song. 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

Pearl Jam, the rock station Z93. Did you see the video of Eddie Vedder at the Cubs game earlier this week when they were taking on the Tigers? He's sitting with Chris Chelios and somebody else. I really couldn't tell who it was. But anyway, they're playing a Pearl Jam song over the loudspeakers in the stadium, The Fixer, from their Backspacer album. And Eddie's kind of in the seat rocking out a little bit. It was kind of funny to see him rocking out to his own song. They have one show on the books this year. They will headline the Ohana Festival in California and unveil their new drummer at that show. Right now it's Cracker.

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If you're going to the show and you see me, don't be afraid to say hi. Maybe some people from the Morning After are going. Do you know there's a People of the Morning After Facebook group? They're meeting up. They're hanging out. They're promoting each other's businesses. If you are on Facebook, search the People of the Morning After and join that group. Maybe we'll get together at the show tomorrow night. It's the latest from Five Finger Death Punch, Eye of the Storm on Z93.

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the Rock Station Z93. Who's ready for Lions football? What? Isn't it still summer? It's going by quick. The Lions rookies reporting tomorrow. The veterans reporting on July 28th. First practice on July 29th. It is here. We're talking about football. I'm expecting big things from the Lions this year. We will see. They got a game in Germany, so we get to get up real early. Well, not real early, but 9 a.m. and watch them, so that'll be cool. Bad Omen Spectre. It's on Z93.

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A Q.

0: Well, shall we do this?
1: This is not a drill. My Chemical Romance. Halloween. Hollywood Bowl. It's the final U.S. stop of the Black Parade Tour. And you can be there.
0: Let's get you qualified to be there again. 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My Chem. 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I will have another chance for you to qualify after 5 this afternoon. Corn now on Z93.

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0: 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It was pretty much done in

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11: Now seems as good a time as any to remind you, you don't always have to take healthy habits to the extreme. Not only are you unlikely to stick with something that's difficult, even if you can keep it up, it's probably going to be to the detriment of something else. And chances are that something else is more important. So if you're on a quest to improve your health, I promise the basics are going to take you much further. I'm talking about diet, try and be as plant-based as possible, exercise, meaning multiple rounds of cardio and strength training, and sleep. For most people, 7 to 9 hours a night. 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If you're not doing any one of them, it's really hard to keep balanced with the others. The key here is you don't have to strive for perfection. Doing anything is going to be better than nothing. I'm Dr. Sanjay Gupta, helping you live a better life.
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All right, so let's say you didn't win it all this week with the Morning After. They had your tickets to see Evanescence next Sunday at Fine Knob. 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

0: So tomorrow, this band, Five Finger Death Punch, is going to be playing at Hershey Park, an amusement park in Pennsylvania. They have a concert venue there. I just find it funny, ironic, if you will, Five Finger Death Punch in a place they call the sweetest place on earth. 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

this year? Yes. Will Zaya Z93 be there at the Clare County Fairgrounds? Yes. Do I have more details coming up after Sleep Theory's Words Are Worthless? Also, yes.

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15: Even for people who fall asleep easily, staying asleep can be difficult. You wake up, your mind starts to race, you can't turn those thoughts off. Sleep experts say there are a few things you can try. Cognitive shuffling. That's when you choose a random, impersonal, non-emotional word. Then for each letter of that word, think of as many words that begin with each letter as you can before moving on to the next one. It distracts your brain from stress. It also mimics the fragmented thought patterns that usually occur as you drift off to sleep. Sensory grounding is something else. That's when you work through things you can hear, feel, see, smell, or taste. That helps you to be in the moment instead of dwelling on the past or the future. Or just do a mental walkthrough of a place you know well. Familiar but neutral imagery that can calm the brain. I'm Dr. Sanjay Gupta, helping you live a better life.
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remember how when Masters of the Universe, that movie came out a couple of weeks ago, and it bombed at the box office, and everybody said how terrible it was? 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

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Hi, how the hell are you? It's Friday. Happy Friday. We made it to the weekend. I remember seeing Dan Donegan of this band, Disturbed, posting on his social media the listing for his house he was selling out. I think it's Chicago, but in the Illinois area. Well, guess what? He sold it for a cool $1.575 million. Needless to say, neither you or I bought it. I will not break. It's on Z93.

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11: What are the chances you are listening to this while drinking a nice hot cup of coffee? If so, don't let me stop you. For years, we've been reporting on the health benefits of coffee, and that's not going to stop today. A new study, this one out of Harvard School of Public Health, found that coffee and tea could help lower your risk of developing dementia. People who enjoyed 1 to 3 caffeinated cups a day saw the biggest impact. In addition to the caffeine, coffee contains hundreds of bioactive compounds that can influence inflammation, glucose metabolism, vascular function, and oxidative stress. It's also possible coffee drinkers might be doing other things that keep them healthy. Eating a more balanced diet, getting plenty of exercise, sleep, not smoking, or drinking too much alcohol. And finally, staying socially active. I'm Dr. Sanjay Gupta, helping you live a better life.
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I Hate Everything About You is 3 Days Grace, the rock station, Z93. Guitar player Barry Stock of 3 Days Grace says it's kind of like old times in the band, except they have two singers now, making it feel extra special. 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

ran. 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Did you see the post on the Z93 Facebook page the morning after? 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Why? 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

0: flipping, texting, or mother flipping sexting during this week's House of Hair. You'll be too busy banging your head. I'm D Snyder, and on the way this week is a plethora of heavy metal madness and party till you puke rock and roll. Who's coming up? Try Queensryche, Megadeth, Motley Crue, and a whole bunch more, plus a very special live track from the host of this show. That would be me. So tune in to this week's House of Hair. 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

I saw this yesterday. I think it was on Facebook, but how bonkers and cool at the same time was it? Did you see the Arkansas dude dressed like Spider-Man wheel somebody in a wheelchair across a busy street? It's definitely going viral. I think if you check out NBC LA's Instagram, you could see it. Man, that was cool. Spidey to the rescue. Also makes me want to see Spider-Man even more next Saturday. Here's Everclear now on Z93.

0: This is not a drill. My Chemical Romance. Halloween. Hollywood Bowl. It's the final U.S. stop of the Black Parade Tour. And you can be there.
1: 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Please do not do it if you're driving. Your next chance to qualify doesn't happen until Monday morning. The morning after does it at 8 a.m., all right? There's Chili Peppers now. It's around the world. It's on the rock station, Z93. 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

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If you're going to check out Evanescence next Sunday at Pine Knob, hey, make sure you take a phone or a camera so you can send us pictures. We'd love to not only see them, but hey, we'll post them on the Z.

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Where? 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Mega Millions and Powerball. 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That's Saturday, tomorrow night's drawing. That's some serious coin. You better

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I know you're excited. 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

If you don't have plans tomorrow, what about checking out Rock for Vets at the Clare County Fairgrounds in Harrison? 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
19: As a parent, when you send your kid off to school in the morning, you know that they're going to be learning, they're going to be spending time with their friends. But a new study out of UCSF found adolescents are spending an average of 70 minutes of their school day on their phones. Now, some kids will say they need their phones to help with schoolwork, but this study found that they were spending the vast majority of their screen time on TikTok, Instagram, and Snapchat. Not really apps that you're going to be turning to for homework help. Now, the study's lead author said, don't blame kids for using their phones at school. Teach them how to resist them. Focus on what they'd get by putting them aside rather than what you're taking away. Explain how phones could hurt their academic performance, and also remind them of this. Nothing takes the place of real face-to-face friendships. I'm Dr. Sanjay Gupta, helping you live a better life.
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Guess what? That's it for me, Duffy. I'm out starting my weekend. I hope you enjoy yours. See you back here on Monday after 2 with more chances to qualify for that My Chemical Romance flyaway. I'll leave you with Godsmack. Have a great weekend. 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

Park Thursday, July 23rd through Sunday, July 26th. You like ribs? 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Oh, you want live music too? How about performing?

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13: Across the country right now, at this very moment, there are probably arguments taking place about who's doing more of the housework, the homework, the shuttling of kids from this activity to that. It's true. By and large, women do more of this than men. But doesn't have to be that way. And if you and your spouse can level that playing field, it's going to make both of you and your kids happier. Psychologist Yelena Kecmanovic says, this might be how you get there. As hard as it might be at first, try to think of your partner like a teammate, not an adversary. Learn how to do some of the chores your partner does to get a better understanding of how much effort something takes. And finally, take the time to acknowledge what the other person is doing. And every now and then, even express your appreciation. That'll go a long way. I'm Dr. Sanjay Gupta, helping you live a better life.
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